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I'm Evan Archer, winding down your Sunday. Keep it here for music from Billie Eilish. Got Flo Rida, Taylor Swift on the way. The new one from Papa Roach. It's all coming up after One Republic. Need Your Love.

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2: Hi.
1: Hi, this is Peggy from St. Louis. I'm calling to send my oral expression to my love, Paul, in Pekin, Illinois.
2: All right, Peggy, what's your message to Paul tonight? What would you like to tell him?
1: I want him to know that I love him and that he's my everything and that I believe in us.
2: All right, Peggy, I got it. I believe in you, too, as well, for what it's worth. I get your calls every week. I know there's so much love there.
1: There's a lot of love. He's my everything.
2: I do have a question about St. Louis.
1: Yeah.
2: Have you been inside the arch? Have you been, like, up and around inside it?
1: Of course.
2: How is it?
1: It's amazing.
2: I always wanted to do it as a kid, but it always looks scary.
1: Oh, no. Well, I mean, a little bit. It can be intimidating because, you know, you feel that little bit of sway.
2: Yeah.
1: But it's beautiful, especially the right time of the year.
2: All right. I'm
1: going to do it. Get the right scenery.
2: I'm going to do it, Peggy, because you said so.
1: Do it. It's a must.

0: You know, I do believe that the universe works in mysterious ways. I believe that everything happens for a reason. I believe you're here tonight for a reason. So whether this is your very first time listening to the show, maybe you just stumbled upon this radio station for the first time, or you've been listening to Sunday Night Slow Jams for decades, I'm glad you're here tonight in this moment. Let's share it together with some great music and amazing conversation.
1: Hey, this is Maddie calling from Traverse City, Michigan. My oral expression goes out to Bird in Frankfurt. I just want to say that we love you, and through all the ups and downs, we're still family.
2: Hi, this is Isaac Guzman Solano Jr. from Southside, Tucson, Arizona. I would like to dedicate this oral expression to my wife, my lover, my lady, Dulce Medellin Hernandez Flores. I love you so much, babe. Yo te quiero mucho con todo mi corazón.
3: This is Yvette Berzosa from Odessa, Texas for Tony Berzosa. I love you, baby.
4: This is Erica. I'm from Riviera Beach, Florida. This is going out to Raphael that works at the El Car Wash on Blue Heron. I just want to let you know you are a king and so, so handsome.
0: All right, there it is. Our phone number is 877-209-0631. 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
1: And we start in Covina, California tonight. Welcome to the show. Who's this?
2: Teresa Solo.
1: Hey, Teresa. And who's on your mind tonight?
2: To my husband, Junior Solo.
1: Okay, and what do you want to tell him?
2: I love you. Happy birthday. Happy late 21-year anniversary, because you pissed me off that day, so it's a few weeks late. He's right here. Can you say that? Because our anniversary was the 4th.
1: Of course. Let me speak to this man. Yeah, I want to talk to him real quick. Can you put him on the phone?
2: He's right here.
3: Awesome, babe.
2: Talk to him.
3: Hello?
1: Hello, my friend. How are you?
3: Good. How about yourself?
1: Do you need help? Do you need me to send help?
3: Yes, please.
1: Hey, I appreciate you guys listening. Congratulations on your anniversary.
3: Thank you. Appreciate you.
2: Thank you. His name is Junior.
1: I got you. Give us a call anytime, okay?
2: Thank you so much.
1: You're welcome. Good night.
2: Bye-bye.

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0: 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Tonight's show is heard across America and around the world over 250 radio stations. Trying to bring the world together. Everything's so divisive, so divided. People yelling at each other all over social media. Family members not speaking anymore. Look, on Sunday night, can we put our political differences aside for just a few hours and enjoy some jams, some slow jams? Remember some special times? And maybe have a civil conversation, show some love, drop some dedications. We call them oral expressions. I'll give you our phone number in about 30 seconds.
1: Hey, my name is Stephanie, just calling out of Mitchell, South Dakota. Just want to do an oral expression to the love of my life, Tyson, in Florence, Colorado. I love you, baby, and always know I'm here thinking of you. I miss you, and I'm always in your corner, Daddy.
2: My name is Aaron, Springfield, Illinois. My message is for Tina. Just want to say I love you and listen to some good jams for us, baby.
3: Hi, this is Rosa for calling from San Jose, California, and I'd like to leave a message to my beautiful daughter, Celaya, and my lovely partner, Pain in the Butt, Mr.
4: Monica, Syracuse, New York, Nathaniel Jones. Good night, Daddy. I love you.
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2: This is Heather Ann Dyson in La Mesa, California. This is going out to Dwayne Wilson in Jamestown, California. Babe, I love you with all my heart. I want to apologize for my little meltdown on the phone. I wasn't getting my words out right, and I just pray you forgive me. Please call me, my love, so we can talk things out. I love you always.
3: Hey, this is Ashley Bogart. I'm calling from Vancouver, Washington. I want to send an oral expression apology to my husband, Zachariah Bogart, from Portland, Oregon. Baby, I love you so much. I'm so sorry I put you through so much stuff.
4: Hi, this is Barbara from Salisbury, Maryland. I would like to make an apology to Mark. I will never reject you, no matter what. 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

feel for you. 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

0: Clark. Good to see you tonight on the Sunday Night Slow Jams. 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Of course, your name. Don't forget your location, your city and state. You can brag on your hometown a little bit and then pour your heart out and drop an oral expression just like this.
1: This is Brianna out of Sacramento, California. This is an oral expression for my man, Tyrell. Just want him to know how much I love and appreciate him, and I miss him, and I can't wait to see him again.
2: Yo, this is Tree Collins, straight out of West Texas, Plainview to be exact. I want to give an oral expression out to my baby, 9 years in the making, K-Weed and Diddy. Love you, boo.
3: Hey, this is Amy from North Palmer, New Hampshire, going out to Tyler in Hudson, New Hampshire, who works at Hudson Lumber and FedEx in Hudson. And I just want to tell him it's great to know him, and I'm so glad he's my friend.
4: Hi, my name is Destiny. I am located in Las Vegas, Nevada, and this is my oral expression to Thomas. I just want you to know that I love you and I miss you, and I'm so proud of you for how far you've come, and I'm excited to see where you go.
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1: Can I request a slow jam?
2: All right, who am I playing it for?
1: You're playing it for my girl Rose, because she's so special to me.
2: Okay, and what's your name?
1: Andrew.
2: You
1: call me Danger.
2: Danger. Okay, and where are you guys calling from?
1: Yeah. We're calling from Omaha, Nebraska, baby.
2: All right, man. I love that you guys are listening in Omaha tonight. I heard Rose giggle. Is that Rose in the background?
1: Yes, it is.
2: All right. If it wasn't, I just got you in trouble, so I'm glad it was Rose giggling in the background.
1: Nah, they all know.
2: All right. Can I talk to Rose?
1: All right. Yeah.
3: Hello.
2: Rose, are you good tonight?
3: Yeah.
2: Okay, blink twice if you need help.
3: No, I don't need help.
2: I'm just playing.
1: Oh, are you sure?
2: I love both of you guys' vibes tonight. Thank you for listening along in Omaha. I appreciate you both so very much.
3: Yeah.
1: Yeah, that was awesome.
2: You guys have a good one. Enjoy the show.
3: All right, you too.
2: Take care.
3: Thank you. I swear.

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We'll start with Pam in Stockton, California for Johnny. Love you and I miss you, and I'll always be by your side forever and always. From Isabella to Kairos in Loveland, Texas, I love you and I'm thinking about you tonight. And from Shannon to Brandon in Omaha, Nebraska, I miss you so much and love you even more. 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Angel to Robert, who listened to us five nights a week in Odessa, Texas. Angel says, I'm listening right now and I love you and I miss you and you're on my mind. Tisha to Chemo in Lansing, Michigan, I love you even on our worst day. Carlethia to Trey in Lubbock, Texas, I'm sorry for everything. I miss you and I want to make things right. These are online expressions from slowjams.com. So nice to see a note from Misty and Mikey in Salem, Oregon. She's thinking about you and she loves you. Keisha to Dennis in Dayton, Ohio tonight. From Kaylin to Tabitha in Danville, Illinois. Alejandra's in Corona, California for Alejandro in Imperial, California. We'll say hello and good night to Athena and Shelby in Bement, Illinois. Thanks for coming through tonight. Our website is slowjams.com. Slowjams.com. We'll check the apology line and kick off another full hour of tonight's Sunday Night Slow Jams in just a few seconds. This hour is brought to you by Columbia Records, presenting Malcolm Todd, Earrings.

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2: What's up? This Ariel calling out of Longview, Texas. I want to apologize to Sonya Parker in Gatesville. Baby, I just want to say that I'm sorry for everything I've ever done to you.
3: My name is Archer. I'm from Anchorage, Alaska. My apology goes out to Michael Del Prior. Baby, I'm sorry. I love you. And I want you to come home super soon.
4: My name is CJ. I'm from Amarillo, Texas. I just want to apologize to Misty. My mom showed me that I was wrong because God put you in my life for a reason. And I did

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It's your nephew, Baby Bash, on the Ultimate Slow Jam Show, the Sunday Night Slow Jams, with my boy R-Dub. Already, baby.

0: Hey, if you're in the car tonight, we wish you safe travels. Special shout out to our Uber and Lyft drivers, our taxi, shuttle, and delivery drivers, our truckers, our first responders. Thank you for what you do tonight. We'll get right back into the music, right back into the Sunday night slow jams after we exchange some special dedications. We call them oral expressions.
1: Hi, my name is Des from New Iberia, Louisiana, and I'm sending an oral expression to my boyfriend, Xavier Andrews. I just want him to know that I love you so much, babe, and I can't wait for you to come home.
2: This is John from Delano, California. 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I love you.
3: Hi, this is Jessica from Anchorage, Alaska. I am trying to give an oral expression to Seymour Hamota. I love you with all my heart, and I'm proud to be with you. I love you.
4: Hello, my name is Tessicita from Tucson, Arizona. I'd like to give an oral expression to my husband, Rocky, baby face, and Kiki. Happy birthday, and I love you, and I wish I was there with you.
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1: Hello?
2: Hello.
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2: Hi.
1: Hello?
2: Hello.
1: Who's this?
2: You called me.
1: Yeah, I know. I want to make an oral expression.
2: Okay. And what's your name?
1: My name's Eloise.
2: Eloise? Hi. Where are you calling from?
1: Salinas, California.
2: Salinas, California. All right, Eloise, who's on your mind tonight? Who are you thinking about?
1: I want to make an oral expression to my kids, Xavier and Abigail, and my stepkids, Noah and Chloe.
2: All right, what do you want to tell them?
1: That I love them and I wish things were different and that I'm always thinking about them.
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1: Thank you so much.

0: 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We receive over 10,000 oral expressions every Sunday night. Impossible to get everybody on each Sunday. 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We'll do our very best to squeeze as many people on the air as we can, including these online expressions. Through slowjams.com, from Tiana to RJ in Omaha, Nebraska, I love you from the depths of my soul. Eliseo to Veronica in Stockton, California, I'm thinking about you, and thank you for giving us another chance. I love you. Long distance love from Jamie in Tennessee, for Willie in Beaumont, Texas, always and forever, it's you and me. Madison to Levi, Sepulpa, Oklahoma, I miss you so much and I can't wait to see you. Brian in Whisper in Anchorage, Alaska, listening to Slow Jams 5 nights a week on KFAT 92.9. Jennifer and Keyshawn also listen 5 nights a week in Lubbock, Texas, as do Crystal and Eric in Odessa, Texas. Samantha to George in Wiggins, Mississippi. From Tay in Chicago, for Zeke in Indian Springs, Nevada. Letta and Kalani in Las Cruces, New Mexico. And Trisha's in Tulsa, Oklahoma. For Beth in Huntington Beach, California. Okay, we have some unfinished business to take care of. We'll check the apology line, get to your oral expressions and your goodnight kisses, all that and much more, all happening next inside the fourth and final hour of Sunday Night Slow Jams.
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2: Hi, my name is Deshonda. I want to apologize to Ronald Mayfield in Phoenix, Arizona. I just want to say I'm sorry. You know, I haven't been the easiest person to love. Even when you were trying to work it out, I was just being so stubborn. I want to let you know that, you know, my family means the world to me. And if you will have me, try it again.
3: This is Ruben from El Paso, Texas. I just want to let the whole world know. I'm sorry, Gloria. What I did was wrong. I love you, baby. Please come back.
4: Hi, my name is Kimia. I'm calling out of Tucson, Arizona, and I really need to apologize to my boyfriend, Taylor. He and I have been together a while now, and I know that we've both done a lot of things to hurt each other, but recently I've hurt him pretty bad, and I'm really sorry, babe, if you're out there. I really want to tell you how much I love you, and if you're in for it, I'm in for it all the way.

0: All right, thanks for staying up late with us. From city to city, coast to coast, across oceans tonight, the Sunday Night Slow Jams airs on over 250 radio stations in 17 countries. 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
1: Hi, my name is Tarina. I'm calling from Modesto, California, and I just want to send this message to Chanaris, and I just want to tell him I love you so much. Good night.
2: This is Aaron Preto from Lubbock, Texas, and this goes out to Josephine Garcia in Littlefield, Texas. We may not be together anymore, but I'm still going to have so much love for you. Our bond is one that can never break.
3: Hi, this is Viciana Santos. I am from Tucson, Arizona, and I would like to leave a message for Rusty. Rusty Brown, I want to let Rusty know that I love him so much and that I want to thank him for everything he's ever done for me.
4: This is Stacy Foster. I'm from Albuquerque, New Mexico, and I want to send it out to Mike Gardner, and I want to let him know that I miss him and I love him, and I can't wait till he comes home.
0: I want some good kisses. I want some big, fat, juicy, wet kisses right now. It's time to kiss him through the phone. That's how we close out the show. And we are ready for your goodnight kisses. 877-209-0631.

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1: Hey, Jamie, you're on.
2: Oh, my God. I wanted to send an oral expression to the love of my life.
1: Great to have you on the show tonight. Tell me who you're thinking about. Who's on your mind?
2: His name's Alfonso West, and he is the love of my life, and I just can't wait to see him, and I love him so much.
1: Jamie, you sound like you've got love on the brain.
2: I do. I do.
1: Okay.
2: And I just want to let you know that I love your show. You are a way for us to be together, even if it's just for 2 hours. We love it.

0: Hey, my name is Stephanie. Just want to give goodnight kisses to my babe Tyson in Florence, Colorado. I love you, baby, and I'm missing you so much.
1: Hi, my name is Denise. I'm from Beaverton, Oregon, and this goodnight kiss goes out to Brittany Baker. I love you, and mwah.
2: Josh Elifo from Superior, Wisconsin. I want to give Courtney Sanders a good old smooch. I love you, baby. Mwah.
3: 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My name's R. Dub. Thanks for coming through. Good night.
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1: Mr. Worldwide to infinity. 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

Say, I got drive, I don't need a car. 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
0: 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The 9 Storm Track Forecast. 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

And this town's lost its faith. 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

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And here's Miss J and Numbing the Pain WIFC.

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1: 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Katy Perry, Juicy J.

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That's Swedish artist Zara Larsson and Midnight Sun, 95.5 WIFC. And this is Panic at the Disco and High Hopes, WIFC.

A 31-year-old from Virginia. His name is Shabuzi, and the song is called Born to Die, 95.5 WIFC. And here's Rosé and Bruno Mars and Apti WIFC.

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95.5 WIFC, that's Shine Down and Searchlight. I'm Jimmy Bodine. That's going to do it for me. I'm out of here. The Calloway and the Rye Show is next. I'll leave you with Lit and My Own Worst Enemy. Have an awesome day, and I'll talk to you later. Bye-bye.

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0: 95.5 WIFC. It is 524 Callaway on the rise. How you doing, huh? Oh, man, it's Monday. Good to just park it for a minute here because it has been such a busy weekend. Boy, we had lots going on. Had stuff happening over in Marshfield. They had their concert series kick off on Friday. And with that starting, boy, it started off on a stormy night because, you know, here we are getting into summer months and all of a sudden we've got to deal with storms. And so that's what we dealt with over in Marshfield. They would normally have all of their concert stuff at the Wenzel Plaza, which is a beautiful venue. Love that. So plan B, we had to go to plan B because of the storms and over to the Chestnut Center for the Arts. And so that worked out fine. Dig Deep was playing on Friday night and they sounded really good. And so that was Friday night. Then Saturday, I was hanging out there at Northside Computers and Boost Mobile. Yeah, they were right there on the north side of Marshfield. And so we just hung out. We did all kinds of good stuff. Had Chick-fil-A in the parking lot, bouncy houses for the kids, and I was giving away Brewer tickets. So it was a party. We did that Saturday. And Mike Mathers was over at NTC, you know, at their farm. And the reason why is because another June Dairy Breakfast was happening on Sunday. So just enough for a weekend, that's for sure. 525 now.
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So you know that band, right? Yeah, Papa Roach right here on WIFC. 541 with Callaway on the rise. We're getting you ready for Monday, June 8th. Don't let June pass you by. We've got all these June dairy breakfasts happening. That's kind of a reminder for us that, yeah, it's definitely June. So we've got all those going on. Seems like, I think, every weekend. Yeah, for a little bit. We still got more to come on the June Dairy Breakfast. But as far as weather, it sounds like we might actually get some today. It is going to be muggy today. Periods of showers and a few thunderstorms are in the forecast today, with a high getting up to 78. And we're cranking the temperature tomorrow up to 87. It is 62 so far at WIFC.

Somber on the radio, getting it done there, yeah, with Homewrecker. Right now, 5:45, we're an hour away from the wake-up call with the Tower Cafe. Some great trivia to wake kind of your brain up a little bit here for Monday. 95.5 WIFC.

0: So I know we're throwing lots of stuff at you, but you know what? We just want you to enjoy summer. I know when we've been on location, we've been giving away like Brewer tickets, going to the Brewers, watching them play. We've also been giving away Mount Olympus tickets, but we've also got a thing called Destination Dells, and it's packages for you and your family to enjoy down in the Wisconsin Dells. Details on how you score those in just a second. But first up, let's talk about some weather, because over the weekend, you know, there really wasn't that much. It was really nice. I had broadcasts on Saturday, and Mike had his June Dairy Breakfast thing over at NTC yesterday. Good weather all the way through the weekend, but here we go again with maybe a little bit coming our way. It's going to be a bit muggy and periods of showers and a few thunderstorms today. High today getting up to 78. Even tonight, showers and storms are in the forecast this evening, and tomorrow they're talking about humid, maybe showers again, and 87 for tomorrow. It's 62 now.
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Check your clock right now, 5:57. 62 degrees now. We're going to get it up to 78 later. 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

0: 95.5 WIFC, 609 now here on Monday, June 8th with Dave Calloway, Carly Rogers right here. Hey, morning.
1: Good morning.
0: Hey, today we are going to be working with somebody who, you know, is a game player, and we know that. Jenny is our guest today on the $1,000 Minute. So we're asking Jenny about playing games. It's been a thing of yours forever? Or?
2: Yeah, I think so.
0: Yeah?
2: Yep.
0: Do you remember the first thing you ever won?
2: And all that stuff. No, I don't.
0: Yeah?
1: Do you have anything you're, like, best at?
2: I think some of the trivia stuff.
0: Oh, good.
1: We'll see.
0: This is right up your alley then. Yeah, for $1,000 Minute. Yeah.
2: Apparently not this, though.
1: Today could be your change. It could be the best day for that reason. A money day.
0: Heck yeah.
2: Oh, that would be good.
1: Let's get it.
0: Come on. Yeah. So there's the attitude. So coming up in about an hour, we're going to play the $1,000 Minute with Jenny. And do you want to be next? Because you just sign up now. And maybe sometime here during the week, we could give you a call.
1: Yeah, you could even tell us, like, if you Wednesdays work best for you, something like that. Let us know, because Dave and I are the ones who read every comment when you do sign up. So we can play with you when it works for you. We just want you to play.
0: Yeah, come on. Yeah, sign up for the $1,000 Minute at WIFC.com.
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0: So, Wild, I'm going to take you right back to your high school days and see if you can relate to this at all. There's a high school in New Jersey making their freshman hike 55 miles on the Appalachian Trail. It's gone on for about 50 years now, evidently, at this school. And so students, they hike for 5 days to build character, among other things. And the administrator, Glenn Cassidy, he and the students, they were talking about the program. Here's what they said about the whole thing.
1: The teams generally hike independently.
2: We'll learn how to work together in different ways and finish the task at hand.
1: Yeah, the idea is that they have to rely on one another. The only way we can get through this is if we work together and make it there. When life gets difficult, it's something you can refer back to. You know, there's a lot of rainy days in life.
0: So I remember doing this back in high school where we used to hike through the Black Hills out in South Dakota. And we did it with my chemistry teacher, of all people. But he was the best hiker, knew how to handle the great outdoors. And so a lot of our hiking was across streams, had to figure out how to drink water the right way without hurting yourself.
3: Love, all kinds, but not love at the same time. Like, yeah. Love because it's like teaching you like real life skills, how to handle being outside.
0: Yeah.
3: It's like, ow, my feet.
0: Yeah, that's right. Oh my God. I remember, so I'll never forget this part, is that at the end of this entire hike, which I think we went only about like 20 miles. We didn't go 55 miles, but 20 miles. And so when we got done with the whole thing, we were getting in some vehicles that we had parked down, you know, at the end of this trail situation. Got in the vehicle and we went back to town, which took us about 30 minutes or so. I remember trying to get out of the truck.
3: And
0: my legs were toast.
3: Yeah, they don't work. I mean, after doing too much, you're not going to be able to move.
0: Yeah.
3: Especially like when you stop part, like you just stop because you're sitting then.
0: Yeah.
3: No,
0: that's it. So if that's your goal is for your legs not to work, yeah, go on a 20-mile hike.
3: I was reading, okay, I was like, this can't be a mandatory thing because 55 miles. It says it is a mandatory thing for their school.
0: Yeah.
3: And they do like prep training and stuff for it in the spring, but still at the same time, like mandatory 55 miles. Hear me out.
0: Yeah.
3: What if you wake up that morning and, oh no, you can't get off the toilet.
0: Yeah.
3: You're supposed to go for a 55 mile hike this weekend.
0: This is not a good time to hike.
3: Like, can you tell the school, hey, unfortunately, I am so very ill. Or are they going to be like, sorry. But when, you know, people were hiking the trails back in the day, it didn't matter.
0: Yeah.
3: They didn't have toilet. Like, that's crazy.
0: But you want a hike pass if you're feeling that way.
3: Right. I mean, yeah. I'm so here for like making them go out for a little bit, get the kids in nature.
0: Sure.
3: 55 is kind of a lot.
0: Yeah, that is. That's,
3: especially
0: I mean,
3: to like be with teenagers in the woods.
0: Yeah.
3: Yeah, they're crazy.
0: Seriously, I mean, think about what 55 miles is. That's like Wausau to about Green Bay.
3: Right. And are they going to be paying attention the whole time? Probably not to any of the tips that you told them.
0: Yeah, true.
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3: In sports news, the global soccer event of the summer, the FIFA World Cup 2026, is actually kicking off this week. It kicks off this Thursday. Mexico and South Africa are going to be playing at the Mexico City Stadium. So that's this Thursday, June 11th. But this has 104 games altogether throughout until like the middle of July when this ends up ending. 48 different countries are divided into 12 groups. So it's a little bit about this, and there are teams from all over the world staying all over the like North America region, from Mexico to Canada to the U.S. So
0: amazing.
3: I know we play, the U.S. team plays on Friday against Paraguay, so but all together, like, start watching Thursday when it starts.
0: Yeah, I remember last time that they put together anything like this, and I remember that I kept seeing beach bars, like if you were out in Ventura or somewhere, you would go to any of these beach bars and it would load up. Like, it was overflowing with all of these soccer fans. They love
3: well,
0: this.
3: Well, get ready. It's this week, and there's going to be probably a lot more traffic than usual in different areas across the U.S. True. And in other news, the Brewers ended up winning yesterday 12-4 against the Rockies. They're off today, but they're back in action tomorrow, taking on the Mariners at 12:10, which, 12:10 our time, at the AmFam Field.
0: Cool. How about
3: so that's what's happening in the news.
12: Showers off and on today with a high around 78. More showers likely tonight with a low down to 63. Mix of sun and clouds tomorrow. Maybe a stray morning shower, high around 87. More storms likely Wednesday during the afternoon. Some of those could be on the strong to severe side. A high of 91 degrees. That's the WIFC forecast. I'm 9 Storm Track meteorologist Brad Miller.
3: 62 degrees WIFC.

0: So I feel like Olivia Rodrigo, we're at the beginning of the curve, basically, for her 2026. Would that be right? Get this song out, maybe get some more going here soon. Yeah.
1: This Friday, brand new album, her third ever. This is her first in like 3 or 4 years, too. So let's go.
0: Come on, Olivia.
1: Thank you.
0: Olivia Rodrigo on WIFC. So 6:43 now here on Monday, and we're going to get into the wake-up call and see if you can get this right so we can get you some great prizes over at the Tower Cafe. Hey, just a reminder, too, is that they're willing to bring the food to you. They know you're busy, and so if you want to get that all taken care of for a little delivery, then, yeah, check it out, the Tower Cafe in the Dudley Tower in downtown Wausau. So here's our question.
1: About 20% of people say that they bought this because they thought it would make them feel more put together.
2: Is it a fancy coffee?
0: Is it?
1: It's not a fancy coffee, but that is literally my life motto. So thank you for validating it.
0: Good one. Thank you.
2: Yeah, thank you, guys.
0: WIFC. Hi. Well.
3: How about a planner?
1: It's not a planner, but I like to think that if I buy one, I would use it, and then I would use it for about 3 days, and that's it.
0: Right.
3: Right. How about a full-length mirror?
0: Is it?
1: It's not a full-length mirror, but that's definitely not a bad thing to own.
0: Yeah, not at all.
1: Yeah, especially if you don't, you never know if you're looking, you know, put together.
0: Yeah, well, yeah. Thank you.
3: Right.
0: Thanks. WIFC, good morning. What do you think it is?
3: Is it a new outfit?
0: Is it a new outfit?
1: It's not a new outfit, but that could relate to something that maybe this could go with.
0: Ooh. All right.
1: That doesn't really clear anything up, but
0: leaving us in the fog there, but that's okay. Thank you. All right, keep trying. 842-WIFC. That's 842-WIFC. One more time. 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
1: Okay, about 20% of people say that they've bought this because they thought it would make them feel more put together.
0: Here we go.
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0: 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We're doing the wake-up call at 842-WIFC. Here's the question.
1: About 20% of people say that they've bought this because they thought it would make them feel more put together.
2: I think it's a big pack of Mac and Socks.
1: It's not matching socks, but you have a word in there that I'm looking for.
0: Look out. All right.
3: Okay.
0: Thank you. WIFC. Hi. Well.
3: What about like a new jacket?
1: It's not a new jacket, but that's a good guess. You know you want to look your best.
0: Yeah, you do. Thank you.
3: Thanks.
0: All right, keep trying. 842-WIFC. Here's the question.
1: About 20% of people said that they bought this because they thought it would make them feel more put together.

0: 95.5 WIFC, 6:51 here on Monday, looking like a real nice day, except for maybe some storms. We'll get some thunderstorms. High today getting up to 78 coming up later. So check this out, the Wake Up Call with the Tower Cafe. Here's our question.
1: About 20% of people say that they bought this because they thought it would make them feel more put together.
2: I'm thinking matching eyeshadow.
1: Ooh, not matching eyeshadow, but again, yes with the matching word. That is one of the words that I'm looking for. So you're on the right track.
2: All right, thank you.
1: Thank you.
0: WIFC, hi. Well...
2: Well, what about a matching pair of earrings?
1: It's not a matching set of earrings, but you're saying matching, which is definitely something that I need in the answer.
2: Okay, cool. Thank you. Have a great day.
1: You too.
0: Okay, a bit of a theme. Think about it. 842-WIFC. Here's the question.
1: About 20% of people say that they bought this because they thought it would make them feel more put together.

0: man. Keep doing those triplets right there on that guitar. Let's go. WIFC 656 on Monday with Dave Calloway, Carly Rogers. The wake-up call. Man, it's been going strong here for a little bit here with Tower Cafe. Here's our question.
1: About 20% of people say that they bought this because they thought it would make them feel more put together.
2: Matching ties or matching shoes? I don't know.
1: No, unfortunately, it's but you got matching. You got matching.
2: Yeah, matching. Thank you.
0: That part.
1: Have a good day.
0: Oh, my God. WIFC, hi. What do you think it is?
3: I think it's a vest.
1: It's not a vest, but I always feel more put together with a cute little vest on. I feel that.
3: Right?
1: They're so cute.
0: Thank you.
3: Yep.
0: Okay, well, you're landing on one word that works, and that is matching.
1: For sure, matching. And we did have two guesses over text, one asking if it was a bag or one asking if it was a matching sweatsuit.
0: Oh.
1: It's neither of them. But I will say, with a matching sweatsuit, I always feel really cool.
0: Yeah, I know. I mean, it's such a cool thing to wear. And then I know in the ski world, for me personally, I used to get mismatched ski poles so that I would know which one was my left pole and my right pole.
1: I mean, other than that, is there a way to tell? I'm not a skier, so I don't know.
0: You know, there are ski poles where it doesn't matter whether you have it in your left hand or your right hand. But mine, they had these grips on them.
1: Oh, and it would feel really weird,
0: There was definitely a left pole and definitely a right pole. And so I had one that was a yellow and another one that was a blue, and I always knew which one was which.
1: Well, this answer, too, is not matching ski poles either.
0: It's not that.
1: I'm sorry, Wisconsin, it is not.
0: Okay, so I got it wrong, and we'll try again tomorrow.
1: We can do that.
0: Yeah, we can do that. So tomorrow, Tuesday, we'll dive into the wake-up call at like about 6:40 with Tower Cafe. And so think about this question.
1: About 20% of people say that they bought this because they thought it would make them feel more put together.
0: Tomorrow.
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10: Showers off and on today with a high around 78. More showers likely tonight with a low down to 63. Mix of sun and clouds tomorrow. Maybe a stray morning shower, high around 87. More storms likely Wednesday during the afternoon. Some of those could be on the strong to severe side. A high of 91 degrees. That's the WIFC forecast. I'm 9 Storm Track meteorologist Brad Miller.
1: 65 degrees WIFC.

Little heads up about the weather. Just stay tuned here throughout the week. They were talking about some strong storms maybe midweek. And yeah, if they get that way, we'll be here for you. Yeah, keep in touch with us, WIFC and WIFC.com. Hey, Bruno.

0: 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Now it's time for the $1,000 Minute. Here's today's contestant.
1: All right, now I'm good.
2: Love that. Thank you.
3: That's what a pro does. Just getting it done.
1: I was like, dang it.
2: No, we, like you just told us, we need people who are going to be willing to like let us know. And even if we called you and then you let us know, that still is what we asked for. So thank you.
3: All the time. Well,
1: and, no problem.
3: And Jenny, a question for you is I know you love playing games, radio games. Have you been doing that forever? Is that kind of been your norm?
1: Yeah, I think so.
3: Yeah?
1: Yep.
3: Do you remember the
1: I
3: first
1: like
3: thing you ever won?
1: And all that stuff. No, I don't.
3: Yeah?
2: Do you have anything you're like best at?
1: I think some of the trivia stuff.
2: Oh,
3: good.
2: We'll see.
3: This is right up your alley then. Yeah, for $1,000 minute. Yeah.
1: Apparently not this, though.
2: Today could be your change. It could be the best day for that reason. A money day.
3: Heck yeah. Oh,
1: that would be good.
2: Let's get it.
3: Well, Jenny, let's get at it. Let's see how this goes today. So win or lose, you can only play once every 30 days. And once we begin, you've got 60 seconds to correctly answer 10 questions. You may pass on a question, and we'll go back to it at the end if there's still time left on the clock. If you get all 10 trivia questions right, you win $1,000 from Ho-Chunk Gaming and WIFC.
1: Awesome. Sounds good.
2: You got this. Just go with your gut.
3: You can do it. All right, Jenny. All right, the clock starts now.
2: True or false? Ed Sheeran is known for the hit song Shape of You.
1: False.
2: Who played Katniss Everdeen in The Hunger Games?
1: Pass.
2: Packers have this team from Chicago on their schedule this year. What's their name?
1: Bears.
2: What is a synonym for the word calm? Is it anxious, tranquil, or nervous?
1: Tranquil.
2: This meteorologist just left the airwaves on News Channel 7. Who is he?
1: Mark Holly.
2: The Green Bay Packers' Leroy Butler will forever be best known for creating what?
1: Lambeau Leap.
2: What part of speech expresses strong emotion? Verb, interjection, or adjective?
1: Adjective.
2: What is the name of the longest day of the year?
1: Pass.
2: What is the name of one of Will's cousins in The Fresh Prince of Bel-Air?
1: Pass.
2: What are the famous Quick Trip donuts called?
1: Glazers.
2: Who played... You made it through all 10 and almost into number one again. That was awesome.
3: You know, we have been looking for somebody to get the one answer. There was a question we asked, and I thought for sure Jenny's going to get it. You know, you're a farm girl, and so you should get the thing about the meteorologist from News Channel 7, because you know Mark Holly is a farmer, too.
1: Yep.
3: Yeah.
2: And she did get it.
3: Yeah, and when he's doing his forecast, I thought he was talking directly to you, Jenny.
2: He half the time was.
3: Well, he would say the best time to go, you know, hay, you got to mess with hay, all that stuff. I mean, I'm sitting there going, okay, you're doing all the farm stuff. You're telling people what is exactly the deal.
2: And just so we know, Jenny sends us the cutest cow pictures in the morning.
3: See?
2: I'm just saying, it literally makes my day, especially thank you for the one you sent yesterday, too. Yo. I appreciated
1: you're
2: that.
1: Welcome. You're welcome.
3: Oh, my. Well, and the one right off the bat, true or false, Ed Sheeran known for the hit song Shape of You. That is true.
2: It is an Ed Sheeran song.
3: That's a biggie.
1: Oh, yeah, yeah.
3: That one. And then in The Hunger Games, Katniss was Jennifer Lawrence, the actress Jennifer Lawrence. And what part of speech expresses strong emotion? It's actually interjective is the answer on that one. And then the longest day is the summer solstice is the longest day. Yeah, how
1: about I was thinking solstice and I didn't say it.
2: Go with your gut. See, you knew it.
3: You knew it. You knew
1: I know.
2: It. Maybe the animals act weird on the summer solstice day. They know.
3: Yeah, they do. They do. They remind you.
1: They act weird all the time.
3: Is that right?
2: Love that.
3: Oh, my God. Well, you so rock. Jenny, we had a great time, and we hope you play again sometime.
1: All right. Thank you.
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1: Yeah.
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0: You know, it's cool when some of these artists, you know, they will reach some kind of a milestone. You're kind of going, yeah, good for you, you know, if you're rooting for them or something like that. For Taylor Swift, it seems kind of automatic that she would do that. She released a song the other day. Next thing you know, it's the most streamed song, country song, by a female artist in a single day. And so it was the one she did for Toy Story. Yeah.
1: Yes.
0: And it was, now it was, it's about Jesse, isn't it?
1: So yesterday I was watching a little teaser of the whole Toy Story movie. And I guess that's what they're going to be focusing on heavily in this movie.
0: Is her.
1: It's iPads and, you know, tech these days versus toys for kids. But at the same time, the director said he wants to do a deep dive into Jesse because he feels like her role never got, you know, discovered enough.
0: Or so, spotlighted at all.
1: Yeah, they definitely picked a person who's going to bring attention to the movie.
0: Taylor might do that. Here we go.

0: good jam. Yeah,
1: she
0: way to go,
1: a
0: Taylor.
1: Song with Chris Stapleton. I'm trying to think of what it's called, but it sounds just like this.
0: Yeah, I can hear, you know what? I can hear them singing together.
1: I'm trying to think. It's called I Bet You Think About Me, the song that they already have.
0: Yeah.
1: And it has like very heavy like accordion sounding in it like that.
0: Hey.
1: I love it.
0: Oh, how about that? Well, now what we just talked about, Taylor Swift and that song, I'm just going to throw it out there that it might or might not be part of the $1,000 minute coming up.
1: Oh, okay. So maybe pay extra attention to what we just talked about.
0: I'm just saying,
2: Dave.
0: Yeah.
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1: Sherwin Williams just announced their loneliest color of the year, and it makes me nauseous looking at it. It's rarely purchased, because I was just asking Dave, what do you think makes this the loneliest color? And he's like, well, nobody buys it, so duh, it's lonely.
0: That's why it's lonely.
1: Yeah, the color is called offbeat green, and it kind of looks like a light green that would be in like broccoli or asparagus. And I love a good green, but this one, I don't know. It like actually kind of looks like baby food or vomit.
0: You might lose friends because of this color.
1: That's what I was thinking. You'd be lonely because nobody is entering your house to hang out with you if you have this up in your house. But you'll have to check it out. Look up loneliest color and it will make you nauseous.
0: There it is.
1: Other things happening. The global soccer event of the summer kicks off this week. It's FIFA World Cup 2026. There's 104 matches altogether while this goes on through now until the middle of July. The first game kicks off this Thursday. South Africa taking on Mexico in Mexico City, and the U.S. is playing Paraguay on Friday.
0: Hey.
1: So let's go soccer or football.
0: Football, as they call it.
1: That's what they say.
0: Yeah.
1: So that's what's happening in the news.
0: It's brought to you by Brickner Motors on Little Chicago's northeast side. 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
7: Showers off and on today with a high around 78. More showers likely tonight with a low down to 63. Mix of sun and clouds tomorrow. Maybe a stray morning shower, high around 87. More storms likely Wednesday during the afternoon. Some of those could be on the strong to severe side. A high of 91 degrees. That's the WIFC forecast. I'm 9 Storm Track meteorologist Brad Miller.
1: 67 degrees, WIFC.

Dairy breakfasts have turned into our thing. We've been to a whole mess of them. Got more coming up this week. Stay tuned for details on that June Dairy Breakfast with WIFC.

0: You know, every so often it's like Christmas in here whenever it comes to drinks and things trying to get you awake. We're talking about some really delish stuff over at Tower Cafe. So they stopped by. Ross, thank you. Appreciate the delivery.
1: Oh, for real.
0: And so for what we're staring at, it's amazing. Things that I wouldn't think to make, but they do. And so that makes it cool.
1: Oh, yeah. 1 second. I'm moving over so I can read you these names of these specialty drinks.
0: Yeah,
1: all right, ready?
0: Man, they're good. So what's sitting over there?
1: Okay, for the one that I just grabbed, blueberry pancake latte.
0: Ooh.
1: Which, just looking at these things, and they're all iced drinks because, yeah, like, he knows we love a good iced coffee.
0: Well, it's going to be hot today.
1: Yeah, so blueberry pancake latte.
0: Yeah.
1: We have watermelon cucumber mint refresher. That's all one.
0: Look out.
1: So that's going to be super refreshing.
0: Nice.
1: There's also a strawberry acai refresher and then a cherry limeade lotus. So they have a mixture of a lotus drink that has like a cold foam on it too. It's a berry creamy lotus.
0: Yeah.
1: And then there is a berry cheesecake chai. And there's still more.
0: A coconut cold brew. I'm trying one of those right now.
1: I mean, I'm going to have the shakes, but I think it's definitely worth it just so I can let everybody know what they should go try.
0: You should be buzzing in no time.
1: Yeah. I just talked to Ross when he dropped these off. He said that they're going to have them out later today. These are all the new specials for like this time. And if you want to get them tomorrow, they're available the rest of the week, but definitely later today. Yeah. Check them out on their Facebook. This stuff is bomb.
0: Let's
1: take a sip.
0: Take a sip. Yeah. And you should do what we've been doing, because Carly and I have been going out. Is it good stuff?
1: That tastes like blueberry.
0: Oh, perfect. Blueberry pancake latte.
1: I need more of that.
0: Yeah, a little bit of that. But yeah, we've been talking to people when we go do our deliveries with Tower Cafe, because we've been dishing out those New York bagels to offices. And so when we bring you the bagels and the cream cheese and the coffee, then we tell people, hey, listen, you should order up stuff whenever you're having your next meeting.
1: I wasn't like surprised, but at the same time I am, because people are like, yeah, I've already tried it. That's why I signed up.
0: Yeah.
1: Like, I thought it was like, hey, we want to try it. No, a lot of people already have, and they were like, hey, we needed it again. It's that good.
0: They're already fans.
1: Yeah, get signed up. It's bomb. Try a blueberry pancake latte like
0: that.
1: Oh, listen to that swirl.
0: Yeah, and we want to come visit. So, hey, let us know if you need bagels at your office. It's Coffee on Callaway. You find it at WIFC.com.
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0: Spilling tea with Carly. What's going on today, huh?
1: We'll dive into a box office update from over the weekend. So Michael is now Lionsgate's highest grossing film of all time, making over $898 million worldwide. So I went and saw it, loved the movie. Like, if you're a Michael Jackson fan or you're a fan of music that'll make you move, I recommend it.
0: That's the one. And you'd said early on, so it didn't sound like they were going to put another one out, but now they are planning on it because of the success.
1: They were saying that, you know, it was such a good run and they were seeing people's reactions that they have enough stuff in his life that obviously they can make another one. And where it left off, it definitely seemed like, hey, they can make another one too.
0: Sure.
1: So yeah, they're going to be making a Jackson movie, but there's no confirmed date. They just said it for sure won't be this year.
0: Okay.
1: Because this one just came out.
0: Okay, hurry up and wait.
1: And other things happening in the box office, Scary Movie 6 came out on Friday, and it makes the biggest weekend for the franchise ever, making $105.5 million at the global box office. There was a lot of mixed reviews on this one. I know Rotten Tomatoes gave it like a 20%, but people are like, so that means it's good.
0: Well, I just keep thinking they should try. Just keep trying, guys.
1: I mean, there's enough to make fun of, so I think they can continue with this stuff forever. I haven't seen that one yet, but it's on my agenda.
0: Yeah, you've only got six of these out. Put out number 7 and 8. Let's go.
1: This one has like at least 10 years after the first, well, the last one that they made or something,
0: so,
1: maybe.
0: You know, so some artists, you know, some of the actors are making house payments off of this.
1: Oh, yeah.
0: So that's okay.
1: I think they'll be pretty okay. And the Super Mario Galaxy movie, if you're a part of this movie, you're going to be fine because it is the biggest grossing movie of 2026 so far, making over $1 billion.
0: Amazing.
1: It's the first movie to make over $1 billion so far this year, and it's Super Mario. I haven't seen it. I wonder, like, I mean, obviously it sounds like it's worth it if it's breaking all these records, but is it more just child-based, or would a 28-year-old like it?
0: Good question.
1: I don't know.
0: Anybody, parents?
1: Yeah, if you went and saw it, let us know, because it's obviously doing really well.
0: Yeah, let us know. Yeah, for real.
1: Other things that are happening, I feel like, that are going really well, the Tony Awards were yesterday, and I would love to see Pink out on Broadway, especially after hearing her opening number with the Tony Awards, because, I mean, we know she's an acrobat. We know she's talented. Her longevity, she's been in the game now for 20 plus years. Now get on Broadway, please.
0: Yeah, that would be cool.
1: She sounded so good.
0: So Pink, we've got a little, so you can hear a little bit of this, but I remember her pre-promoting that there was going to be, 170 people on stage?
1: Yeah, her opening number was going to have one of the biggest Tony Award show numbers ever. And I mean, she's not even she's a theatrical person, but this isn't her specialty. So maybe after this, it'll show her like, hey, you know what to do.
0: Yeah, so here's Pink and 170 people.

0: Well, people standing right next to her when they were doing this huge number is a lot of people that, if you've ever watched TV, any movies, and then they went to Broadway, they were all standing next to her.
1: So they picked a good person to back, and they picked good people to back up her.
0: Yeah, they did.
1: And I know it's not Tony related, but after hearing that, and I'm just like, most people like Pink, right? Or like, they're like, yeah, she's good.
0: She is good.
1: Nobody dislikes Pink.
0: Yeah.
1: Put her as the Super Bowl halftime show.
0: Make that happen.
1: She's an acrobat. So one, the entertainment aspect would be crazy. But two, I mean, vocals never fail with her. So that's just a thought.
0: Make it happen.
1: I don't know. I wouldn't be mad.
0: No.
1: I wasn't mad when I was watching this. This is what I really focused on this weekend. Ariana Grande kicked off her tour. It's her first tour in almost eight years. Ooh. And I watched so many TikTok live videos because that's the closest I'm going to be getting with $1,000 ticket prices. But you know what? It sounded good. She was singing things from her very first album, from her last album, and she even teased new music at this show because she has an album coming out in July. But I mean, just anything. She sounds so good.
0: She does, yeah. So you mentioned one part of the show where Ariana, she's going to finish up.
1: It's the final song of the show,
0: Final song. So a lot of her dancers surround her. And then all of a sudden, it's like, oh, whoa, wait, where's she going?
1: They hook her up to some, like, rafters or, like, pulleys, and they pull her to the ceiling. And in this part right here, she's floating.
0: And off she goes.
1: And that's how they end the show. She literally gets, like, pulled up into the roof of whatever venue it is. But she just, she sounds very hydrated. She hasn't performed in a while. And there's always, like, controversy surrounding her. But I know the internet gathered together to be happy that she was back over the weekend.
0: Thanks, Ariana.
1: I know, man. But I would thank you even more if you, like, lowered ticket prices.
0: Yeah. Oh.
1: That's all I have to say. Like, Dave and I were just talking. He wants to see Rush. I want to see Ariana or Harry. And it's just ticket prices, man. What are they doing to us?
0: Killing us.
1: It's not even fair. I know Ticketmaster got in trouble a while ago.
0: Yeah.
1: And like they had to start doing fair ticketing, but when is it going to affect us?
0: It did. Well, not now, because I mean, I double checked and I know you have.
1: I always look to make sure anybody can go to a show. If somebody tells me they're interested, I'm looking up tickets right away for them because I love when people go have fun.
0: Well, sure.
1: And it just isn't possible these days. So when will this take effect?
0: Yeah.
1: I don't know.
0: I don't know when, but it certainly isn't right now because I've checked on tickets you have and it's no good.
1: When we find out, we'll let you know because that's my main specialty is trying to find you a show to go to.
0: Please.
1: And that's what's going down in pop culture.
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11: Showers off and on today with a high around 78. More showers likely tonight with a low down to 63. Mix of sun and clouds tomorrow. Maybe a stray morning shower, high around 87. More storms likely Wednesday during the afternoon. Some of those could be on the strong to severe side. A high of 91 degrees. That's the WIFC forecast. I'm 9 Storm Track meteorologist Brad Miller.
1: 68 degrees WIFC.
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0: Oh, yeah. 8:09 now, Monday morning. It's June 8th with Dave Calloway, Carly Rogers. Just getting you ready for some of these storms that they're talking about. They're not all over the place yet, but you can see them on radar. So get ready for that. If you're going to be doing anything outdoors, getting in a game of golf, whatever, then be ready. Yeah. But for right now, you know, we're all about those early risers. They know they need some help, and that's why we're here. So our wake-up call question with Tower Cafe. Thanks again for the drinks, by the way, guys. So
1: I already chugged mine.
0: Yeah.
1: The one that Ross brought around 20 minutes ago.
0: Yes.
1: Gone.
0: Yeah. You chugged that thing?
1: Gone.
0: See ya.
1: I didn't even have a standing chance for the day.
0: Wouldn't want to be ya. Yeah.
1: No, I want more, though. It's fine.
0: Yeah, they have refresher drinks. And by the way, check in with them later, because all of a sudden, they'll have them ready to go for you.
1: New drinks out today, the rest of this week, whatever it is. Try the blueberry pancake latte. I'm telling you now.
0: For me, coconut cold brew.
1: Mm-hmm.
0: If it's hot outside, like, you know, today's 78 degrees, tomorrow 87 degrees, exactly what you need.
1: Oh my gosh, I love coffee.
0: Oh, it's so good. Thank you, guys. Thank you, Tower Cafe. So here's the question we've been working on.
1: About 20% of people say that they've bought this because they thought it would make them feel more put together.
2: I think it's a big pack of matching socks.
1: It's not matching socks, but you have a word in there that I'm looking for.
0: Look out. All right.
2: Okay.
0: Thank you. WIFC. Hi. Well.
3: What about like a new jacket?
1: It's not a new jacket, but that's a good guess. You know you want to look your best.
0: Yeah, you do. Thank you.
3: Thanks.
0: All right. And we're going to keep trying. You guys, you're trying on this. Here we go.
4: Matching eyeshadow.
1: Ooh, not matching eyeshadow, but again, yes with the matching word. That is one of the words that I'm looking for. So you're on the right track.
4: All right. Thank you.
1: Thank you.
0: WIFC. Hi. Well.
3: Well, what about a matching pair of earrings?
1: It's not a matching set of earrings, but you're saying matching, which is definitely something that I need in the answer.
3: Okay, cool. Thank you. Have a great day.
0: Okay, so you got that. How about a little bit more? You guys?
5: Eyes or matching shoes? I don't know.
1: No, unfortunately, it's not it, but you got matching. You got matching.
5: Yeah, matching. Thank you.
0: That part.
1: Have a good day.
0: Oh, my God. WIFC. Hi. What do you think it is?
4: I think it's a vest.
1: It's not a vest, but I always feel more put together with a cute little vest on. I feel that.
4: Right?
1: They're so cute.
0: Thank you. So I noticed that most had one word that you were keying in on.
1: Yes. Hopefully people paid attention. Should I say it again right now? Did I say it enough right there?
0: They might have caught it, I think. Yeah.
1: Okay. Hopefully you caught it because I mentioned it a few times. I said, one of those keywords that people kept saying. Yeah. It would mean things, you know, go together, that type of word.
0: Mm-hmm.
1: So hopefully tomorrow.
0: Okay, there it is. All right, so 6:40 tomorrow morning, it's the wake-up call with Tower Cafe on WIFC.
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6: 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That's why you don't just get a forecast here. You get a plan. Plan your week with Chief Meteorologist Justin Lowe and Meteorologist Jackson Garlock. The 9 Storm Track Forecast. 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

0: 95.5 WIFC. So 8:22 now here on Monday. And you may know this already because you may be going to one. Is a wedding, because June, going into July, it is a prime time for all of my DJ friends who are wedding DJs. So here's what I want to know is that, you know, when you go to somebody's famous, like, let's say Taylor Swift and Travis Kelce, who might already be married for all we know, there's been so many rumors that over the weekend, maybe
1: there was a big speculation that it happened over the weekend, and that's why we got a new song to distract us, since, you know, we'll take anything from her, like any type of interaction.
0: Is that what she was thinking?
1: And I know that New Heights, Travis's podcast, had off over the weekend and has off this week. So
0: do you think that's what it was? Is that she put out the song for Toy Story?
1: Yeah.
0: Toy Story 5, in order for people to look the other way while she got married.
1: Right. It gave people a second to, like, look at charts, look at different variants and stuff of the song that came out, and she's like, hey, you're distracted, let me go have the best day of my life.
0: Interesting.
1: And I don't know if it happened. There was fireworks seen over her Rhode Island home. That's all I'm gonna say.
0: Right.
1: Because it's obviously gonna be kind of kept undercover. It's like the royal wedding, essentially.
0: Well, that's what it's all about. And this is what I wanted to know. What about the other one where they're talking about getting married at Madison Square Garden? Is there anything to that?
1: I don't know. When I saw that report on, like, Friday or whatever it was, my head immediately was like, are we sure? Because that doesn't seem very her. Like, no. I know her whole thing is performing and being there for the fans, but that's also her performing part of her. Like, Taylor herself is very reserved.
0: Well, sure.
1: Like, she's very private. She knows that everything else in her life is out there. So, I don't know. I didn't see her, I guess, from listening to her music. I've never got the vibe of her dream wedding venue is Madison Square Garden in the middle of a big city.
0: Well, she didn't seem like the type of person who wants to get pushed around to do something, because it seems like something that somebody else would maybe recommend, like, you know what you guys should do.
1: Right, and that's what I also was thinking. Hey, they said that, so we were also all distracted and thrown off that, like, oh, everybody's thinking this is going to be June 13th or whatever at Madison Square Garden.
0: Well, that would be so weird if they did that.
1: No, I maybe it happened. I don't know. Whatever it is, she dropped a bomb song.
0: Okay, how about that? Hey, and here's the other thing is, numerically, as you know, Taylor is way into that. And so if you did the Taylor Swift math and you tried to figure everything out, is why would they get married over the weekend? It might have worked out numerically.
1: Yes. People, I mean, Swifties, you know, your Easter egg hunters 100%, whether it's Easter or not. Like, Tay Tay, she is involved with Easter eggs.
0: All
1: and that's
0: the time.
1: Like, the adding up the numbers of, like, this 6 + 3 plus blah, blah, blah equals her favorite number minus how many albums she has. Like, there's always something.
0: Right.
1: So people were saying that the dates added up, like 06 plus 06 plus 2026 is 2038.
0: Yes.
1: And 22 plus 0 plus 3 plus 8 equals blah, blah, blah divided by how many albums. Everybody was just adding up and saying it equals 13.
0: Sure.
1: It is real. It is something.
0: Yeah. What I want to know, because I asked a wedding DJ this, is that, let's say you go to a famous person's wedding, do you play their songs?
1: I'm not even a wedding DJ, and I would say obviously. If you're not jamming out to your own music, then obviously you don't make good enough music that you want to listen to it on your happiest day of your life.
0: Well, one of our friends, your friend and mine, Ben Olson, is a wedding DJ, and I asked him that question.
2: Absolutely would play Taylor Swift music at a Taylor Swift wedding. Absolutely. Because everybody there is going to know her music already anyway, right? And if she doesn't dance, come on. Instant dance floor fillers.
0: Yeah, that's the thing I wondered about is, obviously, you dance to your own stuff. Everybody else is.
1: She also, like, a lot of her stuff is happy love songs, too.
0: Yeah.
1: Besides the sad love songs. There's like, it's a love story, baby, just say yes. Are you joking? You're not going to dance to that as you just said yes?
0: Yeah.
1: It has to make it make sense, Tay-Tay. Yeah. Dance to your own stuff.
0: Yeah, come on now.
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0: So what is plan A? What is plan B for Concerts on the Square coming up on Wednesday is when that's going to be happening. We'll tell you next.
1: They say the holy water's watered down, and this town's lost its faith. Our colors will fade eventually, so if our time is running out, day after day, we'll make the mundane a masterpiece. Oh my, my, oh my, my love, I take one look at you, you're taking me out.

0: 95.5 WIFC. So it's 844 now with Dave Calloway, Carly Rogers, and that big Concerts on the Square event going to be happening again on Wednesday with the great band Dig Deep. I have been photographing those guys ever since they got started, and they're so good. They've stuck together for years, and it was great. The other day, I had asked Oscar, he's the banjo player. I said, hey, what picture have you not really seen yet, and you want to? And he goes, I need that picture of my hair flailing all over the place.
1: Okay, he's, now you know.
0: And now we know, and now we have a quest for Wednesday.
1: So he's a headbanger.
0: He totally is a headbanger. And you know what? You don't run into bluegrass bands normally that are headbangers.
1: Right.
0: You know, it's not heavy metal, but boy, they sure look like it.
1: So they're going hard.
0: Yeah, they are.
1: Bluegrass hard. I love that.
0: They said, you know, we come from a punk background, but we landed on bluegrass.
1: A lot of people I know, like, in the bluegrass genre have, like, that type of roots or upbringing where they, like, appreciate at least guitar music or bass music, because that's what got them into wanting to do some type of, like, plucking.
0: That would be Dig Deep.
1: Yeah, I love that.
0: So Wednesday, Plan A is definitely playing at the 400 Block in downtown Wausau.
1: Which is the best.
0: It is.
1: I just had, so my best friend just showed up and surprised me last week for my birthday, but the best part was she got to be here on a Wednesday night.
0: Yes.
1: So, like, I've been telling all my friends and family since I moved here, everybody has got to be here for a Wednesday. I know it's really hard to visit during the middle of the week, but, I needed somebody to see it, and she was like, you're joking. Like, this is free.
0: Yeah.
1: And I was like, yeah, this is every Wednesday, too. And she's like, so I have to, like, change my job schedule
0: now. She does now.
1: It's just like, yeah, appreciate what we have, because where I came from, there is nothing like this, and it's just so much fun, and it's free. Are you kidding?
0: Yeah, so all your friends who don't live around central Wisconsin, have them fly in on Wednesdays.
1: It's the best night to be outside. I'm not kidding.
0: You really
1: appreciate what you got and go see some live music.
0: Yeah, for real. So Dig Deep, Plan A is to be on stage at the 400 Block. Now, Plan B, I wanted to give that to you because we've got some storms that are forecasted for Wednesday. Let's say those happen. Then I checked in with Pete Feliska, the president of Wausau Events, and he said that the Rothschild Pavilion is the rain backup, but we're monitoring the forecast, and we'll check the timing, because severe weather, if it's imminent, that we might have to cancel for public safety reasons, but we'll know more tomorrow. Where we're watching the storm situation, and they'll have more tomorrow. So stay tuned, and we'll let you know if it's Plan A or Plan B for Concerts on the Square.
1: My thing, no matter what, you're saying live music.
0: Yeah.
1: There's still a Plan A and Plan B.
0: Yeah.
1: Appreciate what you have. Go see live music.
0: Absolutely.
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0: Show that's the person that you would tell everything to. And then also the person that if anything was going haywire in their world, you would run and help them. You would not run away. That's how you know a bestie. And have a good day with all that, all right? WIFC. I'm so

Yes, we are going to get at it. The wake-up call tomorrow morning, you early risers. We're here for you. We're doing trivia. Yeah, great prizes from the Tower Cafe. 6:45 tomorrow morning. Yeah, join us, okay? WIFC.

0: So yeah, Flo Rida right here at WIFC, Monday, June 8th. And you know, we've got June weather that we're looking at too. Supposed to be okay for today. I know there's some thunderstorms in our forecast today. But you know, we were really looking at some of this outdoor stuff like concerts on the square. And I don't know if you caught it this morning, but you did get the official word, you know, that, you know, plan A is for concerts on the square, Wausau. Yeah, Wausau Events is going to try and do that on Wednesday, where they normally do, the 400 block, which, man, I hope that works out. You know, but if we do have some storms that are coming through, they'll call the shots. They'll let us all know to broadcast everybody and let them know, you know, that we are maybe having some bad storms. If those come through, then, you know, we'll gladly let you know. And plan B is to be at the Rothschild Pavilion. But, man, we are going to push and hope and pray for plan A to play at the 400 block, because that's where you get a chance to see Dig Deep this week. Man, they're so good, and they the return performers, they're so good. Bluegrass and then some. So that's coming up on Wednesday, 6 until 8 with WIFC.
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3: It's your 9 storm track forecast on WIFC.
4: Showers and maybe a thunderstorm off and on throughout the day today, high around 78. More showers likely overnight with a low down to 63. Mix of sun and clouds tomorrow, maybe a stray morning shower, high around 87. Hot and muggy on Wednesday with a chance for thunderstorms mainly during the afternoon. Some could be strong to severe, high around 91. That's your 9 storm track forecast. I'm meteorologist Brad Miller.

So have you been to a June Dairy Breakfast yet? Oh, there's been so many good ones. They did, Dairy Fest there in Marshfield at the fairgrounds. That was a huge one. And Cowley Pastures appeared there for the first time. I'm hoping she goes to more. That would be great. And then over the weekend, yeah, they just did the NTC, a June Dairy Breakfast. And there's more coming up. I know, Edgar, you've got one coming up. So there's so many. You want to check and see where we're going to be. Stay tuned because, yeah, we're broadcasting at the June Dairy Breakfast here for the month of June with WIFC.

0: So you've been doing any flying lately? Oh, man, always an adventure, I will say that. You know, I've heard about a lot of people who, when they were going to fly anywhere, it didn't matter if it was Wisconsin to Vegas or wherever, overseas, all that, that it, a lot of times, you know, a lot of delay stuff happening. And so you don't want really anything extracurricular to go wrong. Evidently, there was something where somebody had their Bluetooth on their phone. Anyway, it was labeled in their phone, and they picked it up, I guess, you know, with the airline, that it said boom on there. And just by that happening, they needed to go ahead and reroute the flight.
1: We're going to be returning back to Newark because we have one passenger that seems to be making a funny joke that isn't so funny. Unfortunately, because of one person who doesn't want to comply with the instructions, and it's compromising the integrity and the safety of not only his crew, but all the other passengers. At this time, we're going to be making our return back to Newark. The federal agents will be coming on board. Very serious issue.
0: So I think that's why nobody really arrives on time, you know, is because of things like that. That one thing was happening, and it was like, yeah, we got to go back to Newark. Oh, man.
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0: WIFC. So here it is, 9:53. Carly and I have been talking about concerts. And, you know, there's one I'm geeking out about. I think you all should definitely find a band that you geek out about, whether it's one of the players in the band or the whole band together. One of my faves, Rush. They lost their drummer, Neil Peart, who I still think is the greatest drummer of all time. And so when they lost Neil, it was like, all right, we're done, right? Well, they were for a while. And then somebody suggested, they said, hey, you should work with Annika Niles. So Annika Niles is a really good drummer.
1: She famous before working with them?
0: She was not really. Not at this level.
1: Yeah, like to working with like a Rush type, yeah.
0: Yeah, to work with a band of that sort of that stature.
1: Yeah.
0: Yeah, she was. I mean, she's known in the drum world.
1: So like a working drummer, yeah.
0: Yeah, so if you were a drummer, you would know Annika Niles. But they played with her, they jammed with her, and they went, oh, yeah, this could work out. And next thing you know, they're going on tour. And so they started over the weekend in Los Angeles, and they brought out some old video. Because
1: which I wonder where they were in L.A., because Ariana kicked off her show in L.A. too.
0: Sure, sure. Well, L.A., I mean, come on, L.A., you could play
1: so many venues.
0: 15 different places,
1: yeah.
0: Right? Oh, my God. Yeah, when they played out there, they played at the L.A., the Kia Forum is where Rush was.
1: Okay.
0: Kind of a big place there. And so they brought out some old footage where it was South Park doing the song Tom Sawyer. And I thought this was so funny because Cartman tried to be the lead singer. Didn't really work out.
1: No, that's not his gig.
0: It is not his gig, but it was so funny how they started out with this video. Because they've had this video now for quite a few years.
1: And this is their first tour in 11 years.
0: How about that?
1: Which is a big deal. When you make like a gap that long in your career, like what are you doing in those 11 years? Hey, now's the time. We're going to go back out.
0: I know for the guys in the band, there's Alex Lifeson and Geddy Lee. Those two guys, I know for 11 years they were going, gosh, if we could just go back out and play some more.
1: Oh, they were ready.
0: They were ready to go with new drummer Annika Niles. So here's how it sounded like last night. Here we go.
2: Yes, I will. Just start the song again, and this time do it right. Five. And a one, and a two, and a one, two, three, a one, two, three.
0: They got into it. So off they go. Here's the thing, though, and then Carly, I also have talked about this, is trying to go to these shows.
1: Mm-hmm.
0: I don't want to lean on watching them online, but I know that's what I'm going to have to do. The ticket prices are stupid.
1: Yeah, I'm looking right now, and Dave said one of his friends is going, so I was like, oh my God, try to get down to Chicago, meet up with your friend.
0: Yeah.
1: I'm looking at right now, so this show is on July 20th, so we're a little over a month away,
0: right.
1: And still tickets right now, the cheapest nosebleed seat is $255.
0: And you said it right, nosebleed.
1: The cheapest nosebleed.
0: Yeah.
1: And that's just like, what are we doing?
0: Yeah, that's in the back of the arena, and you're up a little bit watching this band for $200+.
1: I used to go to so many concerts because it was able to be like, hey, you're on the floor for maybe $200 or less.
0: Yeah.
1: And it was like, oh, yeah, I'll definitely invest in that because, I mean, it even felt like an investment 7 years ago to like spend the $200 to be on the floor because you're driving there.
0: Yeah.
1: You're getting a hotel maybe if it's out of town.
0: Sure.
1: Like the food, the drinks, the merch. It's an expensive time, but now they don't even make it that you can go.
0: No, they don't. I mean, the way I've equated it is that if I got a reasonable place to sit to go to one of their shows, I could buy a drum set for that same price.
1: Okay, well, me, I'm like, I want to go see Ariana. She's coming to Chicago too, right?
0: Yeah.
1: She's going to be there like 2 weeks after Rush.
0: Yep.
1: The cheapest ticket that you can get on Ticketmaster right now for her August 3rd show mm-hmm. is $871.
0: Hard no.
1: Like, what are we doing? That's why Concerts on the Square is such a good thing, because it's free.
0: It's robbery. That's what it is.
1: Not fair, Ticketmaster.
0: Yeah, it's not, and we're not going to the show, and that's the reason.
1: And thank you, people who live stream for us, because that's the closest I'm ever going to get.
0: That's how we're going to watch the shows from now on out.
1: Honestly.
0: Sorry. WIFC.
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1: Turn it all the way up. 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
1: Shine bright like a diamond. Shine bright.

Rihanna with Diamonds, WIFC. Hopefully you're having a great Monday. It's Carly hanging out with you here. Hopefully your weekend didn't fly by too fast for you, but we can definitely make the workday fly by playing your favorite music. On the way, some Mark Amber, Jelly Roll, and Zara Larson. Right now it's Ed Sheeran.

0: way.
1: So over the weekend, Olivia Rodrigo performed an unreleased song from her brand new album that's coming out this Friday. The song, it's called What's Wrong With Me, with Robert Smith, the lead singer of The Cure. Can't wait to hear this album dropping Friday. Lead single from it now, it's Olivia Rodrigo with Drop Dead, WIFC.

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1: It's your 9 storm track forecast on WIFC.
11: Showers and maybe a thunderstorm off and on throughout the day today, high around 78. More showers likely overnight with a low down to 63. Mix of sun and clouds tomorrow, maybe a stray morning shower, high around 87. Hot and muggy on Wednesday with a chance for thunderstorms mainly during the afternoon. Some could be strong to severe, high around 91. That's your 9 storm track forecast. I'm meteorologist Brad Miller.

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0: Carson. That's Lush Life, WIFC, throwing it back to 2015 with that one. I'm Carly hanging out in the studio. Hopefully your workday is flying by for you. Something that can definitely make it fly by is signing up to win some money. 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
1: The Florida cop who pulled over a woman for distracted driving, insisting he saw her holding a phone in her right hand, only to find out she doesn't have a right hand, but gave her a ticket anyway. Must not be judged too harshly. Being a cop is always dangerous, and for all he knew, she could have been armed. New rule, the half dozen kids who are hospitalized in San Diego after doing the Benadryl challenge, where they consume, yes, a large quantity of Benadryl to induce hallucinations, must be congratulated. That's six kids who won't be dying from fentanyl. Six kids who got it through their heads that today's designer drugs are just too risky and said, you know what? Let's party with the stuff grandma takes before a flight.
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If you're looking to freshen up a room with a new color of paint, you're not going to pick something that reminds you of puke or baby food or green snot. I mean, that's disgusting, right? Sherwin-Williams just announced their loneliest color, and that's one that's rarely purchased, always sitting on the shelves alone. The color is called Offbeat Green, and it kind of looks like broccoli or asparagus or what I'm thinking, baby food. Definitely would not want a house tour if your house has Offbeat Green in it. Take your

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0: It's your 9 storm track forecast on WIFC.
9: Rain off and on the rest of the day today, high around 78 degrees, 63 tonight with showers continuing off and on. Mix of sun and clouds tomorrow, muggy with a high of 87. Mostly cloudy, some showers and storms late tomorrow night, low of 66. More storms likely Wednesday. Some of those could be strong to severe in the afternoon, high of 91. That's your 9 storm track forecast. I'm meteorologist Brad Miller.

Bruno Mars, that's Risk It All on 95.5 WYFC. Right now you can check out our WYFC Facebook page and let me know what you think about the FIFA World Cup. It starts up this Thursday. The U.S. team taking on Paraguay on Friday. I just want to know, are you going to be watching any of the games? What are you excited for? Let me know. It's WYFC on Facebook.

0: You said forever, now I drive alone past your street.
1: Olivia Rodrigo, she's dropping a brand new album this Friday. I can't wait to hear it. It's Carly spending this Monday with you here on WIFC. Teddy Swims on the way, Sabrina Carpenter too, and a chance for you to win some tickets to Summer Jam. That's coming up here at noon with our Rewinds at Noon on WIFC. So many great bands are going to be playing there this year, and all you have to do to win is finish the lyrics to one of the songs of an artist who's going to be playing there. 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
0: 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Right now, another chance for you to win some tickets to Summer Jam. That's going to be coming up in Eau Claire, June 19th and 20th. And we want to hook you up with tickets right now. All you have to do is finish the lyrics to one of the songs that's going to be played by an artist who's performing there. This one, a Third Eye Blind song. Do you remember The Jumper? I'm going to sing you the chorus. Wish you would step back from that ledge, my friend. And that's why we let them sing it. But what comes right after that? There's 13 specific words I am looking for. It's the chorus of The Jumper. WIFC, be caller number 9 right now and win.

0: before you go, there's something I want you to have.
1: Oh, it's beautiful. But wait a minute, isn't this...
0: Yeah, yes it is.
1: But I thought the old lady dropped it into the ocean in the air.
0: Well, baby, I went down and got it for you.

0: Hi, WIFC, you're calling number 9.
1: Yeah.
0: Yes, who am I talking to?
1: Eric,
0: all right. Are you a fan of Third Eye Blind?
1: Yes.
0: All right, well, hopefully you know their song, Jumper. Let's get you to some tickets to Summer Jam right now. I started singing the chorus of it with, I wish you would step back from that ledge, my friend. What comes next?
1: You could cut ties with all the lives you've been living in.
0: Yes, that's exactly what I'm looking for.
1: Heck yeah.
0: Yes, congratulations. We just got you some tickets to Summer Jam. That's coming up June 19th and 20th in Eau Claire.
1: All right, thank you.

who's going to be playing at Summer Jam this year in Eau Claire. That's June 19th and 20th. And tomorrow, we've got another chance for you to win some tickets. All you have to do, finish the lyrics with our rewinds at noon. You can get more details at WIFC.com to see how you can win.

All right, a brand new Toy Story 5 is coming out June 19th, and Taylor Swift just dropped a brand new song on Friday called I Knew It, I Knew You, that's going to be on the soundtrack. It actually is categorized as country, and honestly, that's pretty debatable, but you'll have to listen and let me know what you think. She did break some huge records with this one on Spotify, Amazon, and Apple Music, being the biggest streamed country song in a day from a female.

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5: It's your 9 Storm Track forecast on WIFC.
6: Rain off and on the rest of the day today, high around 78 degrees, 63 tonight with showers continuing off and on. Mix of sun and clouds tomorrow, muggy with a high of 87. Mostly cloudy, some showers and storms late tomorrow night, low of 66. More storms likely Wednesday. Some of those could be strong to severe in the afternoon, high of 91. That's your 9 Storm Track forecast. I'm meteorologist Brad Miller.

If you haven't went to see the new Michael movie yet, you might be one of the only people. It's now Lionsgate's highest grossing film of all time, making $898 million worldwide. And Thriller by Michael Jackson ranks among the best-selling albums of 2026 so far in the U.S., despite

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1: They say the holy water's watered down, and this town's lost its faith. Our colors will fade eventually, so if our time is running out, day after day, we'll make the mundane a masterpiece. Oh my, my love, I take one look at you, you're taking me out.

out with you here on this Monday. And right now, a new Gen Z dating trend. And this one, I would say, is more for practice than actual dating to marry, because it's literally called practice dating. It's where you go on casual dates with people that aren't your type, and it's supposed to lower the pressure by helping you build confidence and improve conversation skills. What do you think? Is this something you would even test out? Or heck no, why would you waste your time? Or get a free drink. That sounds nice.

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0: It's your 9 storm track forecast on WIFC.
5: Rain off and on the rest of the day today, high around 78 degrees, 63 tonight with showers continuing off and on. Mix of sun and clouds tomorrow, muggy with a high of 87. Mostly cloudy, some showers and storms late tomorrow night, low of 66. More storms likely Wednesday. Some of those could be strong to severe in the afternoon, high of 91. That's your 9 storm track forecast. I'm meteorologist Brad Miller.

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0: ocean. 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Two more events coming up this weekend, the Portage County June Dairy Breakfast and the Edgar June Dairy Breakfast. Those are both this weekend, Saturday and Sunday. And there's more coming up this month still. Thanks to American Family Insurance, Johnny Bauer Agency, Mullins Cheese, Krieger Insurance, ELM Repair and Refrigeration in Edgar, and us at WIFC for helping showcase the hard work of these farmers across the area in central Wisconsin. Right now, I've got your Not Headline News to get you through your Monday, WIFC.
1: This is Not Headline News. The Tony Awards were last night. Want to know the winners? Didn't think so. HBO confirmed Euphoria is over. Mainly because there's no part of Sydney Sweeney's body left to show. Masters of the Universe, disappointed at the box office. You knew it was trouble when they updated the main character's pronoun to they man. And McDonald's introduced World Cup meals. They were going to make it a contest, but you'd hardly ever score points. This is Not Headline News.
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history as the artist to have the most shows in a single year at Wembley Stadium in the UK. Starting this weekend, it's Harry Styles on WIFC. And coming out in a little over a month, Gracie Abrams' new album, Daughter from Hell. It's dropping July 17th. Right now, this one, the lead single, it's called Hit the Wall.

95.5 WIRC. Hey, good afternoon. It's Belky. A little rough around the vocal cords this afternoon. But hey, we already knew this, but Taylor Swift and Travis Kelce allegedly getting married at Madison Square Garden next month, July 3rd. And a source says guests will be transported. Check this out on blacked out buses. End quote, everybody's been sworn to secrecy.

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1: 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Did we just become best friends? Yep. Happy National Best Friends Day today with some Justin Bieber. 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
1: It's your 9 storm track forecast on WIFC.
6: Rain off and on the rest of the day today, high around 78 degrees, 63 tonight with showers continuing off and on. Mix of sun and clouds tomorrow, muggy with a high of 87. Mostly cloudy, some showers and storms late tomorrow night, low of 66. More storms likely Wednesday. Some of those could be strong to severe in the afternoon, high of 91. That's your 9 storm track forecast. I'm meteorologist Brad Miller.

June Dairy Month continues. Mike Mathers was hanging out yesterday at the NTC Farm over there by Fleet Farm on the north side of Wausau. We got another June Dairy Month broadcast that's coming up this weekend on a Saturday. It's the Portage County from 9 till 11. And then early risers Sunday morning this week will be hanging out in Edgar for your June Dairy Breakfast from 7 till 9. Details, WIFC.com. Here's new Sabrina Carpenter. Take your shoes.

Okay, who loves pickles? There's a new TikTok trend. Putting pickles in what? I'll tell you coming up here just before 3 on the show this afternoon. Hey, thanks for coming to work today with WIFC.

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0: 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The 9 Storm Track Forecast. 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

WIFC. All right, this new trend might be actually delicious on TikTok. People are putting pickles in their, I guess, white wine, which is funny because exactly 1 year ago, there was a trend of putting jalapenos in white wine.

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1: Turn it all the way up. 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

0: I might just hit up that concert coming up Wednesday. Wausau Events again, downtown Wausau. Although if there's rain, we'll move it. But 400 block this Wednesday, 6 till 8 on stage, playing live is Dig Deep. Otherwise, you know, if it's a rain out, they'll move that to the Rothschild Pavilion.
1: Hate to give the satisfaction asking how you're doing now. How's the castle built off people you pretend to care about? Just what you wanted. 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
7: 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Culver's is going to release weekly challenges from June 1st through August 2nd. The challenges involve everything from ordering fresh, frozen custard to placing two orders in the same week. The more challenges you complete, the higher chance you have of winning the $10,000. 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
1: It's your 9 storm track forecast on WIFC.
10: Scattered showers and storms early tonight with mostly cloudy skies, low 63. On Tuesday, variable clouds and humid with some spotty showers, especially in the morning, high 85. Wednesday, hot and muggy with a chance of thunderstorms, some could be strong to severe, high 89. On 9 storm track, meteorologist Jackson Garlock.

New Teddy Swims, Mr. Know-It-All on WIFC. How about some tickets to Landon and Natura? We got Dell's Boat Tours passes, the Alpaca Ranch, Mount Olympus, Destination Dell's Tour Stop coming up this weekend. 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

0: Pink Panthers with Stateside on WIFC. That song's like number two in the country this week. Crazy. Hey, now this makes sense why Guy Fieri looks so good, and it looks like he's eating all the food that he can when he's on the camera. Apparently, a streamer pointing out that Guy Fieri never actually swallows the food he's supposedly eating. He uses camera cuts so he can spit it out. He also sometimes hides food in his cheek, which... I did that all the time as a kid when I didn't like eating my lima beans and spit them back out in the garbage when my mom went back out of the kitchen.
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It's coffee on Callaway. 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

I know, right? It's like the rumors that we already heard about these, that the world seems to have accepted the rumor that Taylor Swift and Travis Kelce are getting married in New York City. But what about the venue? Apparently, it's at Madison Square Garden on July 3rd. Guests going to be transported on blacked out buses. Quote, everybody's been sworn to secrecy. Shh, only you and I know now.

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10: 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The challenges involve everything from ordering fresh, frozen custard to placing two orders in the same week. The more challenges you complete, the higher chance you have of winning the $10,000. 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
0: It's your 9 storm track forecast on WIFC.
13: Scattered showers and storms early tonight with mostly cloudy skies, low 63. On Tuesday, variable clouds and humid with some spotty showers, especially in the morning, high 85. Wednesday, hot and muggy with a chance of thunderstorms, some could be strong to severe, high 89. on 9 Storm Track. Meteorologist Jackson Garlock.

95.5 WIFC, it's Belky. Thanks for coming to work today. Oh, you see this? HBO confirming Euphoria is over because, well, there's no part of Sydney Sweeney's body left to show.

line down. 365. Got my side of PB&J this afternoon. It's Belky. What a crazy start to the summer, I think. I got bit by a tick, so now I'm all messed up. I think I might have Lyme disease. Good thing they put me on antibiotics today. And then they say, like, the whole tick population is as crazy as it's ever been this year. Ed on WDIFC.

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Alex Warren on WIFC. All right, Mike Mathers in early today after 5. He's got some trivia for you again. Chance to win that gift card for my friends at the Westside Market in Maryland. Seahawk. Till low, we're talking body.

95.5 WIFC with Sam Mike Mathers in for Belky. Man, I just hope Belky is feeling better with the tick issue and the allergies and just the cold. And, you know, let's give Belky a great big hug so he can be back on the radio tomorrow feeling better. And 12% of women say they have broken up with a guy over this. Road Warrior Trivia with Westside Market and Tomahawk and Merrill. Now, you get this correct, how about a $20 gift card for you to Westside Market and Tomahawk and Merrill? Again, 12% of women say they have broken up with a guy over this. What could it be? 715-842-9432. Here's Teddy Swims. Bad Dreams with WIFC.

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1: 95.5 WDIFC, Road Warrior Trivia with Westside Market in Tomahawk and Merrill. So 12% of women say they have broken up with a guy over this. Bad breath. That's been a really common guess. Nope. Nothing to do with personal hygiene. Here's Ella Langley, choosing Texas for WDIFC. Just one.

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13: It's your 9 storm track forecast on WIFC.
14: Scattered showers and storms early tonight with mostly cloudy skies, low 63. On Tuesday, variable clouds and humid with some spotty showers, especially in the morning, high 85. Wednesday, hot and muggy with a chance of thunderstorms, some could be strong to severe, high 89. On 9 storm track, meteorologist Jackson Garlock.

0: Day is on the way. Some details about the next June Dairy Breakfast, because you know there's tons of them through the month, and we'll tell you more about when the next one is and where. Also, it's time for you early risers. Hey, tune in. We're here to help you.
1: Oh, yeah. 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
1: 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I could have said that.
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9: And that pineapple dragon fruit and Sprite is everything. It's got that razzle-dazzle that makes you stop and say, okay, wait a minute.
8: I love the creaminess of the pimento cheese. It's savory. It's bold. It's flavorful.
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6: It's your 9 storm track forecast on WIFC.
7: Scattered showers and storms early tonight with mostly cloudy skies, low 63. On Tuesday, variable clouds and humid with some spotty showers, especially in the morning, high 85. Wednesday, hot and muggy with a chance of thunderstorms, some could be strong to severe, high 89. On 9 storm track, meteorologist Jackson Garlock.

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